0: Using the main chorus from Simon and Garfunkel's 1970 hit Cecilia, it was The Vamps. I'm easily pleased, I really am. Featuring Shawn Mendes, Canadian singer, and from 2014, a number 9 hit on the UK charts called Cecilia, open brackets, Breaking My Heart, close brackets. The Vamps featuring Shawn Mendes. Well, as you've probably gathered so far, you're tuned in to the A to Z of Pop with me, Richard Smith. It's a look at the songs and the stars from the 60s to today that begin with the same letter of the alphabet. And today we're looking at titles and artists beginning with the letter V. Now, coming up in the second half of the show, there's even more hits and memories for you, just like this.
1: It's Richard Smith and the A to Z of Pop. Stopping today at the letter V.

It is true to say that women talk more. Perhaps Chaz and Dave took it a bit too far. The song was, of course, Rabbit. Incidents observed during a bus journey were what inspired this next song. The song is entitled National Express, the band, and the Divine Comedy.

There's fishermen and firemen, there's farmers and all, men who dig in ditches and working in the snow. This country, it would grind to a

one of the most essential Eurodance songs, Corona, Rhythm of the Night. 1993 release over here in the UK. I bet the dance floors went wild. It was a big music video staple as well. I remember all the music video channels would have that up and see her dancing around, the lead singer Lassie dancing around in the city to the rhythm of the night. That's why they did that. My goodness, of course. Why didn't I see it coming? I assume you've maybe already seen the funny video of the guys phoning up a foreign radio station. He's asking for that song. And he's like, I can't remember how it goes, but the lyrics are, is this the Reebok or the Nike? A classic. If you haven't seen it, it plays off really much better if you hear the people discussing themselves. They really get in depth. That was quite a lot, wasn't it? Quite a lot. Quite upbeat, quite dancey. Let's take things down a little bit. BJ Thomas will do the trick, I reckon.

Now then, those two records had a great deal in common, and I suspect that the second one, you would never in a million or a gazillion years guess whose orchestra it was. We've just had Beautiful Sunrise from the Nelson Riddle Orchestra, recorded in the Capitol Studios in the USA, and a beautiful album. It's called Romance, Fire and Fancy. But what is the connection with Norman Candler and his Magic Strings Nights in White Satin? Well, I'll tell you. Norman Candler wrote and produced that. This Riddle album was made for Intersound, Gerhard Narholz's own label. And it was Narholz who put up the money and produced the record. A beautiful record. But then the Nelson Riddle Orchestra really disappoints. But a curiosity that once Riddle had left Capitol, he seemed to spend quite a lot of time with German labels. He recorded a couple of albums on the BASF label, the MPS BASF label. It was a kind of joint venture. And he did this album for Intersound. In fact, I think he maybe did another album for Intersound. He seemed to like working with German arrangers and composers. Anyway, that was Beautiful Sunrise from Nelson Riddle, and before that, Norman Candler and Nights in White Satin. Now the second of our... Hang on a sec, will I get the cart? Here we go. This is Wes Montgomery, the wonderful jazz guitarist, American jazz guitarist, with an arrangement by Don Sobeski. This is from his album California Dreaming on Verve in 1967, and it is, of course, the title track.

0: Yeah, Roseanne Cash there, My Baby Thinks He's a Train. Right on to songs now from the Naughties. We'll hear from Carolyn Dawn Johnson, from Billy Currington, from Trick Pony, and we'll begin in 2003, and this song that topped the charts that year for Randy Travis.
1: A farmer and a teacher, a hooker and a preacher,

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So I picked up the pen and, turning the paper over, this is what I wrote.

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0: Val Ferrari.
1: Yes, it is, and we are in the 90s. 1990, to be precise. The UK's third best-selling single of 1990 was Elton John's double A-side hit Sacrifice and Healing Hands. It was the icon's first solo UK number one, which spent 5 weeks at the top in June 1990.

0: Minnie and Dolly, of course. Islands in the Stream there. Now, we have had a little message from Jamie a little bit earlier on in the day as well, and we want to get his request on. This is for the QEUH
1: Orthotics team.
0: Thank you. That was a bit of a too many O's there. QEUH Orthotics team, who are working hard to see all the patients around the campus on the wards. Jamie would like to request the Nolan Sisters. Great choice.

Young jockeys, tractors, twa hanner horse, a great big muckle brute. She cost £97,000, he got a free bailer suit. He spends his day on the mobile phone, pleading with the machinery ring to give him more work to help to pay the finance.

Now it's barley and barley every year in every single field, with thousands of pounds of sprays and manure, so we can hay a muckle yield. But nobody wins the barley, and it's hardly worth blowing the sod.

0: 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You know, I'd like something else.
1: Oh, Dark Loch Nagar, Colin.
0: Dark Loch Nagar. Oh, you're just as daft as me.

home, all trying to cram as many as I can in before the end of the show. 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